0: just a sec, don't you know? 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They chase anything that glitters. Beginners. Oh, and here they come, come, come to the brightest thing that glitters. Fish dinners. I just love free food. And you look like seafood.
1: Hey, crab cake!
2: I'm back.
1: Mwah. It's Maui time!
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1: Giant hawk, coming up!
0: Well, little Maui's having trouble with his luck. You little semi-dummy mini-god. 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Get the hook. 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And your tattoos on the outside. For just like you, I made myself a work of art. I'll never hide. I can't, I'm too shiny. Watch me dazzle like a diamond in the rough. Strut my stuff is so shiny. Send your armies, but they'll never be enough. My shell's too tough. My way.

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1: Skate On, de Evan Taylor con Dave Koss.

Life been normal. I've been ostracized. I've watched through windows.

eyes, I gave them punchlines. They gave me warning signs. I look okay in the magic cow, in the right light, with the right amount of power. And I'm okay with the life of the sunflower. And I'm okay with the life of